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1: Gone too soon you are, fair princess, from this land which loved you dearly. Your people sorrow at your passing. Our grief is beyond consolation. A radiant light you wear in a land where sun and rain have carried your charisma into our very hearts. The joy you brought us through your brilliance and care rendered us help beyond compare. Now repose in the rewards of good deeds. We invoke the blessings of the Supreme Enlightened One on you, adorned with virtues of the Triple Jeweled Crown. 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
3: And this is the Business News Now, taking you to the financial frontier. So let's have a look at Thai exports first. Thailand is riding a global surge in technology and artificial intelligence demand, putting full-year export expansion on track to cross 10%. Sunantha Kangwankunkit, Director General of the Department of International Trade Promotion, confirmed that outbound shipments climbed 18.17% across the first 7 months of 2026. High worldwide demand for electronics, industrial machinery, and data centers continues to fuel gains alongside a steady recovery in global manufacturing. To shield local exporters from single market risks, Deputy Prime Minister and Commerce Minister Supachi Suthampan set an overarching trade policy. Her guidelines direct officials to maintain balance, expand markets, and increase value. Trade promoters are actively opening new frontiers, targeting secondary cities across South Asia, Latin America, Africa, and the Middle East. More than 500 international promotion events have generated over 163.5 billion baht, benefiting roughly 314,000 or so entrepreneurs, importers, and service users. Looking ahead to the year 2027, trade planners will assess shifting international market conditions in partnership with the private sector and 58 overseas trade offices. The department will also introduce targeted measures to respond to global changes while pushing creative content products and secondary markets to sustain balanced export growth. So speaking of exports, we have a lot of Thai products that are worthy of export.
4: Definitely, especially right? The O-Top ones, right? Too, which are my favorite. Mm-hmm. And now, Southeast Asian ride-hailing and delivery giant Grab has agreed to acquire a controlling stake in consumer credit platform Atom Financial. The $1.49 billion U.S. dollar acquisition significantly expands Grab Digital Financial Services footprint across Singapore, Malaysia, and the Philippines. The deal integrates flexible installment lending tools and merchant payment networks directly into the Grab Super App ecosystem. Now, company executives emphasize that the transaction will broaden access to credit for millions of unbanked consumers and small retail merchants. Atom currently operates extensive consumer financial or financing partnerships with thousands of regional retail brands and online shopping platforms. Grab plans to use its existing digital banking licenses to scale installment credit offerings while maintaining strict credit risk assessment algorithms. Financial analysts noted that the acquisitions positions Grab to compete more aggressively with regional digital banking rivals for consumer credit market share. A transaction will be funded through a combination of corporate cash reserves and newly issued equity shares. Regulatory authorities in key Southeast Asian markets are reviewing the acquisition terms to ensure compliance with regional antitrust rules. Now, commercial merchant groups welcome the integration, noting that it will simplify digital payment processing across regional retail outlets. So lots of good news.
3: Yeah, many times, you know, like mergers like this or acquisitions, they lead to a lot of synergy that can be beneficial for consumers as well.
4: Yes, and for people who are not tech savvy, this is, you know, an upgrade.
3: Definitely. All right, we move on to some business news from South Korea for you. The Korea Fair Trade Commission has approved Korean Air's plan to integrate the frequent flyer mileage programs of Asiana Airlines. The antitrust clearance removes a major regulatory hurdle ahead of the formal airline merger scheduled for December. Regulators imposed strict consumer protection conditions to safeguard accumulated customer rewards. Under the binding regulatory agreement, Korean Air must maintain separate management of Asiana mileage accounts for 10 years. This restriction prevents the sudden devaluation of accrued passenger points. The airline is also legally required to preserve existing award seat allocations on heavily traveled domestic and international routes. Consumer advocacy groups had raised concerns that consolidating the two major carriers would restrict loyalty redemption opportunities and increase ticket prices. Korean Air Management announced that detailed conversion ratios and booking procedures will be published for passengers in coming weeks. The airline confirmed that unified booking systems will be phased in gradually to ensure smooth airport operations. And aviation analysts said completing the mileage integration clears the path to creating one of Asia's largest airline conglomerates. Industry experts also anticipate that the combined fleet will optimize flight schedules across key trans-Pacific routes. So more mergers and acquisitions news for you, this one in from the airline industry.
4: And this one as well. Now, the semiconductor manufacturer Analog Devices has agreed to acquire Microchip designer Alif Semiconductor in all-cash transaction, valued at $1.35 billion. The acquisition expands the company's product line of energy-efficient processors and the ship's power autonomous robotics, factory automation machinery, and edge artificial intelligence systems, with corporate leadership now confirming that the transaction following formal board approvals from both technology firms. Now, the takeover gives Analog Devices access to specialized microcontroller designs, and these architectures executes complex machine learning algorithms directly on endpoint hardware with cloud connections. Now, industry analysts know that industrial equipment makers increasing demand integrated silicon combining analog sensing with local neural network processing. Now, these acquisition is structured to speed up the rollout of intelligent hardware across automotive and manufacturing sectors. Executives said the purchase will be financed through available cash reserves as well as existing commercial credit lines. The transaction remains subject to customary regulatory clearances and is expected to close before the fiscal year ends. Now, company officials, meanwhile, indicated that Alif engineering teams will be integrated into the core embedded processing division. The combined engineering unit will focus on developing ultra-low power microchips for industrial Internet of Things devices. So the IoT, and also we have less than 2 weeks left before we are in the last quarter.
3: Right, exactly. And speaking of AI and IoT, have you tried out the TiPass AI?
4: Not yet. No? I have not yet.
3: Yeah, I registered for it. I'm going to have to give that a go.
4: Review?
3: Yeah, and actually maybe use it to help me understand what's going on in this last business piece here. Very interesting news indeed. And those were our business reports for this morning. And if you want to catch us online, search for Radio Thailand FM 88. And next...
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Maybe it's happiness. And if you wanna know, this is Feelings from Scratch.

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Fat Five International Hits. Oh, yeah. Number 5. Risk It All, Bruno Mars.

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1: Financial institutions to meet global benchmarks. Relevant state agencies have been ordered to complete system connectivity and data standards within 30 days. Committee leaders emphasized that unified data integration will accelerate fund recovery for victims and shield the financial system from organized cybercrime.
2: The Department of Skill Development is equipping provincial communication directors with artificial intelligence tools to modernize public outreach across all 77 provinces. In a collaboration with the National Broadcasting Services of Thailand, or NBT, the agency launched a specialized public relations workshop for regional directors. The initiative aims to narrow communication gaps between the state and citizens. Clear announcements help workers discover vocational training courses to upgrade skills and secure stable incomes. Senior Mass Communications Officers Buttipat Kim Tit from NBT provided hands-on instructions in proactive news writing, digital media ethics, and smart technologies. But the Buttipat noted that while modern platforms deliver news rapidly, the surge of unverified online content has damaged public trust. Officials can use AI to brainstorm topics, produce explainer videos, and quickly review data. This allows provincial offices to publish accurate materials across varied formats. However, Buttipat stressed that the technology serves only as a supporting tool rather than a substitute for human judgment. Public relations officers must rigorously verify factual sources before publication and adhere strictly to professional ethics. This includes protecting personal privacy, handling sensitive community topics responsibly, and showing full respect for diverse beliefs, religions, and ethnic backgrounds.
1: The Cabinet has approved Thailand joining the Asia-Pacific Road Safety Observatory to strengthen regional cooperation on traffic data and accident reduction policies. Deputy Government Spokesperson Ploy Thale Rasamy Sangjan announced that ministers endorsed the Public Health Ministry's proposal to finalize the international agreement. The membership integrates Thailand into a regional data network supported by the World Health Organization, the Asian Development Bank, and United Nations agencies. Under the operational framework, the Director General of the Department of Disease Control will sign as the confirming authority. The Director General of the Department of Disaster Prevention and Mitigation will meanwhile serve as the lead national agency for road safety coordination. The Director of the Division of Injury Prevention will also act as the primary focal person, connecting domestic safety agencies with the observatory. Thailand was invited to join the observatory following its participation in the Global Regional Road Safety Observatories meeting on October 11th to 12th, 2022. Government officials expect the partnership to improve data collection and support evidence-based traffic safety policies across the nation. The initiative expands technical collaboration with international partners to lower road traffic risks and save lives on national highways.
2: The Ministry of Commerce is rolling out a 9-point urgent action plan to stabilize the domestic economy and expand access to global markets. Incoming Permanent Secretary for Commerce, Phun Pong Nayanaphakon, announced a roadmap ahead of taking office on October 1st. Phun Pong, currently Director General of the Business Development Department, said the measures will shield businesses from shifting geopolitics, trade competition, and technology changes. The plan targets cost of living relief through legal market controls and expanded online channels for local merchants. It also establishes fair trade protections to shield small enterprises and farmers from unfair commercial practices. And to boost exports, the ministry will help small businesses adopt innovation, join international trade fairs, and enter overseas markets guided by foreign consumer demand. In addition, trade negotiators will accelerate talks on new free trade agreements while stepping up enforcement against illicit goods and unlawful businesses. Internally, the ministry will complete a full digital transition to speed up public services and overhaul outdated bureaucratic regulations that hinder commerce. Phun Pong noted that these combined reforms will open trade opportunities, build local business skills, and strengthen national economic competitiveness in a changing global market.
1: Those were our national stories. Up next in global news, Japan launches an emergency maritime recovery mission after losing radar contact with a surveillance aircraft.
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3: In eternal remembrance, Her Royal Highness Princess Pattara Kittiyapa Narayanthira Thepayawadi Gromaluang Rajasarini Saripat Mahawachara Rajatida. Deeply grateful for Her Royal Highness's infinite royal grace and benevolence. 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
1: 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This is Global News, catching you up on the world today. Severe fuel shortages across Yemen have stranded thousands of displaced civilians attempting to flee regional conflict across the Red Sea into Djibouti. The International Organization for Migration reported that skyrocketing fuel prices have halted public transport and grounded commercial fishing boats used for maritime crossings. Impoverished refugee families remain trapped in coastal departure hubs with dwindling food and clean water supplies. Humanitarian agencies warn that boat smugglers have doubled transit fares, leaving vulnerable migrants stranded in makeshift shoreline camps. United Nations relief teams reported that medical facilities along the Yemeni coast are struggling to operate emergency generators due to diesel shortages. Thousands of travelers, including unaccompanied minors, face acute malnutrition and heat exhaustion while awaiting transport opportunities across the narrow sea corridor. The migration agency has appealed for immediate international funding to support emergency maritime rescues and deliver essential humanitarian aid to coastal departure points. Relief officials, meanwhile, emphasize that without stable fuel supplies and humanitarian corridors, vulnerable populations fleeing inland conflict face catastrophic health conditions along the arid coast. Local aid workers are urging regional maritime authorities to ensure safe passage for humanitarian relief vessels carrying medicine and food.
2: A U.S. federal judge has issued a nationwide preliminary injunction halting government regulations that impose fixed-time limits on visas for foreign students and journalists. The Block Department of Homeland Security rules sought to replace long-standing duration of status permits with strict 4-year visa caps. The court determined that immigration officials failed to provide season or reasons justification for replacing established immigration practices. Higher education institutions, civil liberties organizations, and international media groups filed lawsuits challenging the administrative change. Plaintiffs argue that rigid visa expirations created severe economic disruptions, forcing graduate researchers and reporters into costly bureaucratic renewal cycles. University administrators warn that the policy threatens the recruitment of international academic talent across American research laboratories. In the ruling, the presiding judge found that the government violated federal administrative procedures by disregarding evidence showing the rule would harm higher education. The injunction keeps existing visa standards in place while legal proceedings proceed through federal appellate courts for final review. Academic associations praised ruling, noting that international scholars require administrative certainty to complete multi-year scientific research projects. Meanwhile, federal Justice Department attorneys have not yet indicated whether they intend to appeal the preliminary injunction.
1: Japan's Air Self-Defense Force has launched an emergency maritime recovery mission after losing radar contact with an uncrewed surveillance aircraft over western waters. The high-altitude RQ-4B Global Hawk drone disappeared approximately 50 kilometers off the coast of Tottori Prefecture during a routine monitoring patrol. Military commanders immediately scrambled Coast Guard patrol ships and maritime patrol planes to search the area. Defense officials confirmed that the uncrewed reconnaissance aircraft was operating at high altitude when communication telemetry abruptly ceased. Initial flight data indicated no adverse weather anomalies along the designated flight path prior to the signal loss. Naval vessels are scanning surface waters for floating wreckage, while specialized sonar units prepare to seek or search deeper seabed trenches. The Ministry of Defense has convened an Aviation Safety Commission to investigate whether the incident stemmed from mechanical failure or electronic control issues. The Global Hawk fleet provides vital airspace surveillance, gathering real-time intelligence on maritime movements across East Asian waters. Search coordinators noted that recovery efforts will continue through the night as patrol cutters expand their search perimeter. Air Force engineers are reviewing maintenance logs and ground control telemetry to determine the exact cause of the flight disruption.
2: Severe monsoon flooding has inundated large swaths of agricultural land across the northern Indian states of Bihar, affecting nearly 5 million residents. State Disaster Management Agency reported that all seven major river systems in the territory have surged past emergency danger levels. Torrential downpours across the catchment zones overwhelmed river embankments, submerging thousands of rural villages and washing away road networks. National Disaster Response Force personnel deploy inflatable rescue boats and amphibious vehicles to evacuate stranded families from flooded rooftops. Relief officials also established hundreds of temporary relief camps to distribute emergency food rations, clean drinking water, and medical supplies to displaced populations. Public health teams mobilized mobile clinics to treat waterborne diseases and sanitize inundated community shelters. State authorities, meanwhile, announced emergency relief allocations for affected farming households whose seasonal crops suffered extensive flood damage. Meteorologists forecast continued rainfall across neighboring upstream regions, prompting disaster officials to maintain high-level flood alerts along key river basins for the coming days. District administrators have instructed local emergency response teams to keep heavy rescue machinery positioned along vulnerable embankments. Army engineering units also remain stationed nearby to assist civil authorities with bridge repairs and levee reinforcements.
1: An independent inquiry into the prolonged disappearance of three young children in New Zealand has faulted government agencies for systemic investigative failures. The investigation examined the case of Tom Phillips, who concealed his children in remote wilderness before dying in a police confrontation. The report concluded that state welfare and law enforcement units missed critical early opportunities to intervene. Review panels determined that poor communication between child protection agencies and regional police hindered initial search operations. The findings revealed that officials downplayed immediate risks to the children during early stages of the disappearance, leaving rural search teams without essential investigative resources. Family advocates noted that the prolonged evasion caused deep distress for the surviving children and the surrounding community. The inquiry has issued sweeping recommendations to reform missing person protocols involving vulnerable minors in rural regions. Government ministers accepted the findings, pledging to overhaul agency coordination and establish mandatory escalation procedures when custodial disappearances involve remote wilderness areas. Child advocacy groups welcomed the recommendations, urging lawmakers to enact binding oversight mechanisms to prevent similar administrative failures. Community leaders, meanwhile, called for specialized search training for rural police officers handling complex parental abductions.
2: Dense haze has triggered unhealthy air pollution across 38 administrative districts in Malaysia, prompting health authorities to issue widespread public warnings. Environmental monitoring stations in Sarawak recorded the highest air pollution index readings in the country. Several urban centers approach hazardous thresholds as thick smoke blanketed residential neighborhoods. The haze reduced visibility on highways and disrupted regional flight operations at multiple airports. Meteorological officials warn that prolonged dry weather conditions will likely persist well into next month, and cross-border particulate plumes from agricultural land clearing have combined with stagnant local air masses, trapping smog over coastal communities. In response, education officials placed regional schools on standby for temporary closures if air quality readings deteriorate further. Health agencies advise vulnerable residents, including children and elderly people with respiratory conditions, to wear protective face masks and to stay indoors. Emergency clinics in affected states reported a steady rise in outpatient visits for asthma and eye irritation. Environmental ministries across the region continue diplomatic consultations to coordinate preventative firefighting operations and suppress forest hotspots. Local authorities have also enacted strict bans on open agricultural burning across high-risk districts.
1: That's it for the global segment. Next in our business updates. Energy technology corporation GE Vernova finalizes a joint agreement with regional power producer Begrim Power.
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6: Gone too soon you are, fair princess, from this land which loved you dearly. Your people sorrow at your passing. Our grief is beyond consolation. A radiant light you wear in a land where sun and rain have carried your charisma into our very hearts. The joy you brought us through your brilliance and care rendered us help beyond compare. Now repose in the rewards of good deeds. We invoke the blessings of the Supreme Enlightened One on you, adorned with virtues of the Triple Jewel Crown. Glenn Chatelier on behalf of Radio Thailand.
7: 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Thailand is ready to host the 20 and 26th International Monetary Fund World Bank Group annual meetings this October 12th to 18th.
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1: This is the Business News, taking you to the financial frontier. Summit Power International has urged regional groups to bridge the Bay of Bengal with a shared power grid, steadying volatile gas markets. Managing Director and Chief Executive Officer Aisha Aziz Khan outlined the plan on Wednesday at GasTech 2026. She proposed connecting BEMSTEC and ASEAN to share resources across the two blocks. Under the proposal, Bhutan and Nepal would supply hydropower. while the Bay of Bengal is an import hub for liquefied natural gas. Meanwhile, Bangladesh, India, and Thailand would act as demand hubs to diversify regional energy supplies. As a member of both blocs, Thailand can connect northern nations with southern and western partners to serve half of the global population. Citing recent events in Nepal, Khan warned that disasters will recur without regional cooperation. On pricing, Khan urged suppliers and buyers to adopt long-term, cost-based contracts instead of relying on volatile spot markets. Meanwhile, because liquefaction projects take 4 to 6 years to complete, she said steady revenue protects developing nations from sudden price spikes. Rather than heavy regulation, she called for international coordination through bodies like the International Emergency or rather Energy Agency to track global supply, adding that such cooperation ensures neighboring economies advance together instead of lagging behind.
2: Tourism Authority of Thailand, or TAT, Governor Thapanit Yethibun has welcomed Sri Lanka's Minister of Foreign Affairs, Foreign Employment and Tourism, Wijitha Herath, during his visit to Thailand on September 15th. The delegation, which included Sri Lanka's Ambassador to Thailand and Permanent Representative to UN SCAP, EAS Wijayanthi Edisi Singhe, along with other officials, visited the historic Song Wat Road in Bangkok to showcase local heritage and explore rural tourism opportunities. TAT organized a walking journey on Song Wat Road through the Song Wat neighborhood and surrounding areas, highlighting the district's multicultural heritage, traditions, local communities, arts, and commercial identity. The visits also emphasize opportunities to strengthen Thailand-Sri Lanka tourism cooperation through the Bay of Bengal Initiative for Multi-Sectoral Technical and Economic Cooperation, or BIMSTEC. Thailand hosted the fourth BIMSTEC Working Group on Tourism meeting from September 14th to 15th. Given Buddhism's significant cultural role in both countries, Thailand and Sri Lanka see potential in further developing linked Buddhist tourism routes and meaningful cultural travel experiences. And from January 1st to September 10th, Thailand welcomed more than 72,000 Sri Lankan tourists, an 11.7% increase from the previous year. Both countries are expected to discuss enhanced air connectivity to support travel and meet growing tourism demand from South Asia.
1: Energy technology corporation GE Vernova has finalized a joint agreement with regional power producer B Grimm Power. The deal will supply high-efficiency gas turbines for a major power plant in Malaysia. The industrial contract includes equipment manufacturing, digital monitoring systems, and long-term maintenance services for the power generation facility. The new plant is designed to provide stable electricity for expanding regional data centers and industrial manufacturing hubs. Company officials said the advanced gas turbine technology will deliver reliable baseload electricity with lower carbon emissions than older fossil fuel generators. The project aligns with national clean energy transition plans, which aim to modernize thermal generation capacity while integrating renewable energy into the grid. Construction teams are scheduled to begin civil engineering works at the plant site early next year. Energy analysts noted that rapid investment in cloud computing and semiconductor manufacturing across Southeast Asia is driving record electricity demand. The partnership between the two energy firms establishes a technical framework for deploying future hydrogen-capable power systems across neighboring countries. Regional utility regulators approved the generation license following a comprehensive environmental impact assessment.
2: Apple has filed a federal lawsuit against OpenAI's and two former hardware engineers alleging the theft of proprietary trade secrets. The complaint claims the former staff downloaded confidential device architectures and sensor integration plans before joining OpenAI. Apple is now seeking substantial monetary damages and a court injunction to halt the use of the contested technology. The legal action marks an escalation in competition as leading technology firms race to build dedicated consumer devices for artificial intelligence. Court filings allege that the ex-employees transferred thousands of technical files containing proprietary battery designs and customized silicon specifications. Apple attorneys asserted that the unauthorized data transfer gave the AI startup an unlawful head start in hardware development. OpenAI representatives denied the allegation, stating that the company respects intellectual property rights and develops its device prototypes independently. Industry observers expect the high-profile litigation to intensify regulatory scrutiny over engineering talent's mobility across the technology industry. A preliminary evidentiary hearing on the injunction request has been scheduled for next month in the federal court. Legal experts noted that the dispute could establish important legal standards for proprietary algorithms in hardware engineering.
1: Benchmark U.S. 10-year Treasury yields have climbed past 5.02% as crude oil prices remain above $100 per barrel. The yield surge marks the highest sovereign borrowing benchmark in two decades, triggering adjustments across worldwide debt markets. Investors sold government bonds as central bank officials signaled interest rates may stay higher for longer to curb stubborn price growth. Energy markets experienced continued upward pressure as Brent crude hovered near $107 per barrel amid supply disruptions and tight production quotas. The persistent increase in energy transport costs has complicated efforts by central banks to guide headline inflation down toward 2% targets. In Asia, Japanese government bond yields reach multi-decade highs, reflecting expectations that monetary authorities will tighten policy. Financial analysts noted that rising debt yields increase corporate borrowing expenses and weigh on capital investment across interest-sensitive industries. Central bank governors from major economies are scheduled to meet this week to review monetary policy settings and publish updated economic projections. Market participants anticipate that policy statements will emphasize persistent inflation risks over growth concerns. Fixed income portfolio managers recommended defensive asset allocations while sovereign bond volatility persists.
2: American aerospace manufacturer Boeing has petitioned U.S. trade representatives to review a loan package granted to rival Airbus. The European Investment Bank provided $3.4 billion in financing to European plane maker. Boeing contends that the loan...
8: Fat Breaking News. สนับสนุนข่าวโดยกฤษณา Academy เปลี่ยนคุณให้เป็นคนใหม่เพื่อก้าวสู่สังคมทุกระดับอย่างมั่นใจกฤษณา Academy ในเครือโรงเรียนกฤษณาการประชาสัมพันธ์ Changrai Hit Music
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0: Number 5. 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

Fat Radio Taiwan. 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